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2: Heat isn't letting up tonight. We'll stay mostly clear with a low into the mid-70s. Then Sunday brings another sunny day with temperatures climbing close to 100. As we look forward to our Monday, it will be just slightly cooler, but a few storm chances finally return. From the WNKY News 40 Weather Center, I'm weather anchor Micah Henson.
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I always thought that song played out like a prayer. Tim McGraw, man, not a moment too soon. And congratulations to Tim, who will be inducted into the Country Music Hall of Fame. Kind of a big deal. I'm hoping Faith Hill maybe in the next year or so. In the meantime, here's Vince. One more last chance.

Garth, Kix and Ronnie, Hank, George, Shania, the legendary country artists you know on a first name basis are here and helping us make country great again on Willie 94.1.

0: I've always thought that was one of the most romantic songs ever. Eddie Rabbit, Crystal Gayle, who actually did not record that at the same time. And You and I. John Michael coming up in just a couple of minutes. And Loretta with a classic.
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0: Michael Martin Murphy, I'm going to miss you. Hey there, I'm Linda. Hope you're having a really great Saturday. Thanks for hanging out with us and making us a part of your weekend. John Anderson on the way and Loretta with a classic.
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0: You know what I think I loved about Loretta Lynn the most? She seemed to not have a filter. I mean, she kind of just said, whatever. And that's what made her so charming. Ronnie Millsap on the way and Sawyer Brown.
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0: 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Keeping you on the move.
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1: I'm Carmen Roberts. President Trump's trade chief, Jamison Greer, says Canada walked away from the best deal and triggered 50% U.S. tariffs on Canadian goods today. Fox's Marianne Rafferty.
2: Now, that includes products that range from hockey sticks to tongue depressors. The countries sold each other $880 billion worth of goods and services last year.
1: Prime Minister Mark Carney says Canada will impose dollar-for-dollar tariffs on American goods starting September 8th. He doesn't have to have President Trump's endorsement, but GOP Congressman Ralph Norman says he believes he can win the U.S. Senate race in South Carolina.
3: I can beat the candidate that the Democrats are putting up.
1: The president is supporting Darlene Graham, the sister of the late U.S. Senator Lindsey Graham. And Tropical Storm Moke is expected to start dumping rain on the Big Island of Hawaii tonight. 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
10: Heat isn't letting up tonight. We'll stay mostly clear with a low into the mid-70s. Then Sunday brings another sunny day with temperatures climbing close to 100. As we look forward to our Monday, it will be just slightly cooler, but a few storm chances finally return. From the WNKY News 40 Weather Center, I'm weather anchor Micah Henson.
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11: Well, I guess it was back in 63 when eating my cooking got the better of me, so I asked this little girl I was going with to be my wife. Well, she said she would, so I said I do. But I'd have said I wouldn't if I'd have just knew how saying I do was gonna screw up all of my life. Well, the first few years weren't all that bad. I'll never forget the good times we had, cause I'm reminded every month when I send her the child support. Well, it wasn't too long till the lust all died, and I'll admit I wasn't too surprised. The day I come home, found my suitcase sitting out on the porch. Well, I tried to get in. She changed the lock. Then I found this note taped on the mailbox that said, "Goodbye, Turkey. My attorney will be in touch." So I decided right then and there I was going to do what's right, give her fair share. But, brother, I didn't know her share was going to be that much.

her nothing yet. Why, they give her the color television set. Then they give her the house, the kids, and both of the cars. See? Well, then they start talking about child support, alimony, and the cost of the court. Didn't take me long to figure out how far in the toilet I was. I'm telling you, they have made a mistake, because it adds up to more than this cowboy make. Besides, everything I've ever had worth taking, they've already took. While she's living like a queen on alimony, I'm working two shifts, eat bologna, asking myself,

0: 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You get it, Judge? 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
1: just... 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That great laugh of his. Just the best. Here's Sweethearts of the Rodeo, A Midnight Girl, and A Sunset Town.

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1: 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Keeping you on the move.

0: Oh, yeah. I'm a card-carrying member. Have been forever. Travis, and I'm a member of a country club. 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

0: Red Akins, who will be the next inductee into the Grand Ole Opry as a bona fide member, got the honor presented to him from John Party, who also is a huge fan. Steve Warner on the way and Billy Dean.
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0: Steve Warner. Love, love, love that one from him, and I should be with you. Hey, Patty, in just a minute. And Leroy.
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1: Daria Albinger, Carmelo Anthony will not get a new trial. A Texas judge denying the teen's request. Anthony was convicted in the 2025 fatal stabbing of another teen, Austin Metcalf, at a track meet. Anthony claims he acted in self-defense. Steve Hilton, California's Republican nominee for governor, says he's ready to run the biggest economy in the U.S. He says his Democratic opponent, Javier Becerra, is not.
2: In the words of Susan Rice, who worked with him in the Biden cabinet, this guy is an idiot, quote. And that's why they're hiding him. And it's not just that he can't do the job. He can't do any job.
1: Hilton speaking to Fox News. Becerra was HHS secretary under former President Biden. Tropical storm Moke is heading toward Hawaii's Big Island a week after Hurricane Lala left deadly flooding. 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
8: Heat isn't letting up tonight. We'll stay mostly clear with a low into the mid-70s. Then Sunday brings another sunny day with temperatures climbing close to 100. As we look forward to our Monday, it will be just slightly cooler, but a few storm chances finally return. From the WNKY News 40 Weather Center, I'm weather anchor Micah Henson.
0: Willie 94.1. It's great country.

It's Howard and David, and I need more of you. Hey, thanks again for hanging out with us on your Saturday. Nothing like a little boot scooting to get you through the weekend. Here's Bert.

0: It's ETC, somewhere between right and wrong. Hey there, I'm Linda on your Saturday with Dolly, who says she just needs a little more rest, that she is not quite ready to get out there on the road yet. I tell her, take her time. We want her to be back to 100%. Dolly in a minute, and George.
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0: Dolly Parton, who said, "My little butterfly wings are getting kind of tired." 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It's just been a tough year for her. Keep her in your prayers. On the way, George and Kenny.
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1: Well, you tell me how she was when you once knew her. 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And you tell me that you don't think I'd be with her if I could just have.

0: 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She's my rock and definitely something he'd dedicate to his beautiful wife. Hey, I've got more on the way with Joe Diffie and Hank Jr.
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0: WLYE Glasgow. It's the Big Willie, 94.1, playing great country.
1: Deborah Valentine. A trade war between the U.S. and Canada after Canada's prime minister called off negotiations, claiming unfair last-minute changes by the U.S. Fox's Alex Hogan says Canada's imposing retaliatory tariffs on the U.S.
2: Canada, in response, is imposing these retaliatory tariffs that the Canadian prime minister says will begin on September 8th.
1: The U.S. imposing 50% tariffs on $20 billion worth of Canadian goods. Tropical Storm Mokay is expected to dump significant rain on Hawaii's Big Island within hours. Hawaii's governor is Josh Green.
3: It will drop 5 to 10 inches of rain, most likely, on the Big Island, which is impactful because we just had so much rain from Hurricane Lala there.
1: The tropical storm's arrival comes a week after Hurricane Lala caused catastrophic flooding. A moderate 5.9 magnitude quake has struck eastern Japan, including the Tokyo area. At least 5 people hurt. 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
10: Heat isn't letting up tonight. We'll stay mostly clear with a low into the mid-70s. Then Sunday brings another sunny day with temperatures climbing close to 100. As we look forward to our Monday, it will be just slightly cooler, but a few storm chances finally return. From the WNKY News 40 Weather Center, I'm weather anchor Micah Henson.
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11: Well, my daddy left home when I was 3, and he didn't leave much to Ma and me, just this old guitar and an empty bottle of booze. Now, I don't blame him because he run and hid, but the meanest thing that he ever did was before he left, he went and named me Sue. Well, he must have thought that it was quite a joke, and it got a lot of laughs from lots of folks. Seems I had to fight my whole life through. Some gal would giggle and I'd get red, and some guy'd laugh and I'd bust his head. I'll tell you, life ain't easy for a boy named Sue. 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

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Well, it was Gatlinburg in mid-July, and I just hit town and my throat was dry. 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

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I tell you, I fought tougher men, but I really can't remember when. 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He said, son, this world is rough, and if a man's gonna make it, he's gotta be tough. And I know I wouldn't be there to help you along. So I give you that name and I said goodbye. I knew you'd have to get tough or die. 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Yeah. He said, now you just fought one hell of a fight, and I know you hate me and you got the right to kill me now, and I wouldn't blame you if you do. 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

0: think about him now and then, every time I try and every time I win. 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
1: It's Johnny Cash and a boy named Sue. Hey there, I'm Linda. You can find me on Facebook anytime. Come on by and say hi. Let me know how you're doing. Just look for Country Radio Linda next time you're there. Here's Restless Heart. That rock won't roll.

We're playing great country. From partying with classic honky-tonk tunes to bringing a tear with a country ballad. We're making country great again on Willie 94.1.

0: Tanya Tucker, Two Sparrows in a Hurricane. Beautiful video for that. She says it's one of her favorites. Janie Fricke in just a minute. And Tim McGraw all next.
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0: Alabama, when a river wasn't too far away from where they grew up, Fort Payne meant a lot to them, and Tennessee River. 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
1: News, I'm Angelo Bavaro. Tropical storm Moke is advancing towards Hawaii with impacts expected into early Sunday.
2: Just skirting south of the islands, especially the Big Island, it will drop 5 to 10 inches of rain most likely on the Big Island, which is impactful because we just had so much rain from Hurricane Lala there.
1: Hawaii Governor Josh Green. Iran pushing back after Treasury Secretary Scott Bessent says the U.S. will unveil what he calls the toughest sanctions in history against Iran on Monday.
3: Iran's leaders are issuing new statements hinting at what they claim will be a new post-war order in the Gulf, which could leave the U.S. sidelined.
1: Fox's Jonathan Hunt. Canadian Prime Minister Mark Carney announcing today retaliatory tariffs on U.S. goods beginning September 8th. 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
10: Heat isn't letting up tonight. We'll stay mostly clear with a low into the mid-70s. Then Sunday brings another sunny day with temperatures climbing close to 100. As we look forward to our Monday, it will be just slightly cooler, but a few storm chances finally return. From the WNKY News 40 Weather Center, I'm weather anchor Micah Henson.
0: The sound of country in the bluegrass state is Willie 94.1. Why have you left?

Love that one from Crystal Gayle, and I am Chaz Mixon checking in for this weekend. Get you into your Sunday as well with all these country classics. Radney Foster coming up in a couple of minutes. Here's David Allen Coe.

While I was thumbing from Montgomery, I had my guitar on my back. When a stranger stopped beside me in an antique Cadillac. He was dressed like 1950, half drunk and hollow-eyed. He said, it's a long walk to Nashville, would you like to ride, son? I sat down in the front seat.

down. Let me warn you, it's a long, hard ride. 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He said, this is where you get off, boy, 'cause I'm going back to Alabama. As I stepped out of that Cadillac, I said, mister, many thanks. He said, you don't have to call me mister, mister. The whole

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Keeping you on the move.

0: Radney Foster right there. Nobody wins. And I am Chaz Mixon. Well, here's one for you today. Maybe you'll win on National Cheap Flight Day. Supposedly the Black Friday of airline ticket shopping. It's when most of the big airlines start marking down ticket prices ahead of the slower fall travel season. But some experts say it's just, you know, a lot of hype. And you can still find good deals any other day of the year. Kind of like Black Friday, right? Good luck on finding that cheap flight. Winona's next.
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Keeping you on the move.

0: Any day now, Mr. Ronnie Millsap, one of his big classics right there with Chaz Mixon. Hang out, we've got Terry Clark and George Strait, and one of his many number ones on the way.
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Fueled by Thomas Oil and Fuel, 219 Industrial Drive in Glasgow. Keeping you on the move.

0: There goes Miss Terry Clark, and I'm Chaz Mixon. Let's keep this thing rolling. We're just getting started. Mel McDaniel and a whole bunch more coming up.
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0: WLYE Glasgow. 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
1: I'm Deborah Valentine. Tropical Storm Mokay is on approach to the Big Island of Hawaii a week after Hurricane Lala brought up to 40 inches of rain.
2: We're expecting upwards to a foot, maybe even more of rain. That will all start tonight to last all through Sunday and a remnant on Monday.
1: Fox Weather's Robert Ray reporting from Hilo on the east side of the Big Island. The Freedom 250 Grand Prix set to take place Sunday in Washington, D.C., the event in celebration of the nation's 250th birthday. Transportation Secretary Sean Duffy joins Fox News Live to discuss it.
3: We are leaning into America 250, right? So we've done an America road trip with my family, but we wanted to do this race, a whole bunch of things in each department to celebrate this birthday. And we thought this road race would be fantastic, free to the American people.
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8: It's looking quiet and comfortable overnight, with mostly clear skies and temperatures falling into the lower 60s. Winds will be light, so it's pretty ideal night to get outside or sleep with the windows open. From the WKY News 40 Weather Center, I'm weather anchor Micah Henson.
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Dolly in the middle of this set with Chaz Mixon. Thanks so much for hanging with me. Radio Chaz, my Facebook page. You can use that anytime. Eddie Raven in just a couple of minutes. Right now it's Mark Chestnut.

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1: Eddie Rabin right there, and I am Chaz Mixon. Today, the world's first website turns 35. How about that? It was created by a researcher named Sir Timothy Berners-Lee. He was working on the concept of a worldwide information web, which is what we have now. It was super simple. There ain't much to it. I mean, I've got the website right here in front of me. No flashy graphics, and it does still exist, although they're just ain't a whole heck of a lot to see there. Randy Travis is coming up in Lone Star, too.
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0: Lone Star and Chaz Mixon here. 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That way you can, you know, send me a message if you want to. 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

0: How was I to know? There goes Miss Reba McEntire, and I am Chaz Mixon, about to serve up another nice set of tunes, all these country classics we're all singing along to, right, for the weekend, Neil McCoy, and much, much more coming up.
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1: News on Angelo Bavaro. Canada has set retaliatory tariffs after trade talks with the U.S. collapsed.
2: The U.S. has announced it will have a 50% tariff on as many as $20 billion worth of Canadian products after these negotiations failed. And then Canada, in response, is imposing these retaliatory tariffs that the Canadian Prime Minister says will begin on September 8th.
1: Fox's Alex Hogan. Tropical Storm Mokay is advancing towards Hawaii with impacts expected into Sunday.
3: Tropical Storm Mokay formed yesterday and tracking to the south of the Big Island. We are not going to have a direct landfall. Look, that is the good news. Having said that, we are expecting about a foot of rain, maybe even a little bit more in the higher elevations.
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7: It's looking quiet and comfortable overnight, with mostly clear skies and temperatures falling into the lower 60s. Winds will be light, so it's a pretty ideal night to get outside or sleep with the windows open. From the WKY News 40 Weather Center, I'm weather anchor Micah Henson.
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0: King George right there. Easy come, easy go. This day, 1969, Johnny Cash at number one on the Billboard Country Singles Chart with that classic, A Boy Named Sue. Of course, the song tells the tale of a young man's quest for revenge on a father who abandoned him at 3 years of age and whose only contribution to his entire life was naming him Sue. Commonly a feminine name, of course, but results in the young man suffering from ridicule and harassment by everyone he meets in his travels. Also on this day, Chet Atkins appeared as the special guest on this week's Johnny Cash ABC television music variety show. How about that? George Jones in a few and Brooks and Dunn coming right up.
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0: There goes Mr. George Jones for you, and I am Chaz Mixon. Hang on, we got Toby by request in a little bit, and one from Patty Loveless, too.
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0: Miss Patty Loveless right there, and I am Chaz Mixon. Let's keep the music flowing here as the weekend continues to roll on. I've got Ricky Skaggs coming up next.
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1: On Angelo Bavaro, Canada has set retaliatory tariffs after trade talks with the U.S. collapsed.
2: The U.S. has announced it will have a 50% tariff on as many as $20 billion worth of Canadian products after these negotiations failed. And then Canada, in response, is imposing these retaliatory tariffs that the Canadian Prime Minister says will begin on September 8th.
1: Fox's Alex Hogan. Tropical Storm Moke is advancing towards Hawaii with impacts expected into Sunday.
3: Tropical Storm Moke formed yesterday and tracking to the south of the Big Island. We are not going to have a direct landfall. Look, that is the good news. Having said that, we are expecting about a foot of rain, maybe even a little bit more in the higher elevations.
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7: It's looking quiet and comfortable overnight, with mostly clear skies and temperatures falling into the lower 60s. Winds will be light, so it's a pretty ideal night to get outside or sleep with the windows open. From the WKY News 40 Weather Center, I'm weather anchor Micah Henson.
0: 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It's great country

Garth, Kix and Ronnie, Hank, George, Shania, the legendary country artists you know on a first name basis are here and helping us make country great again on Willie 94.1.

0: Smooth Sailing from T.G. Shepherd, and I am Chaz Mixon. Boot Scootin' Boogie by Brooks and Dunn, number one on the country chart on this day in 1992. Its success is cited as having started a renewed interest in line dancing throughout the United States. Before its release, Asleep at the Wheel recorded it on their 1990 album. Did you know that? Keeping Me Up Nights. So you might check that out on YouTube and hear their version of that one, all right? Dan Seals is coming up.
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0: that's very right. Getting on that Chattahoochee, man. Yes, indeed. There's Alan Jackson, and I am Chaz Mixon. Hang out. We got Eddie Rabbit in a little bit and Travis Tritt, too.
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0: There he is with Best of Intentions, Mr. Travis Tritt, and that voice of his, and I'm Chaz Mixon. We'll keep things rolling right along here for your weekend. Hope you're enjoying the tunes. Kenny Chesney is coming right up.
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1: News on Angelo Bavaro. Tariffs on imported beef will be suspended for the next 3 months.
2: President Trump made the announcement Friday on his Truth Social platform. The 90-day suspension, according to the president, is to help lower the cost of beef to American consumers. And as part of an agreement with importers, the beef will be sold at 25% below market price.
1: Fox's Eben Brown. A tropical storm is approaching Hawaii.
3: Right now, Tropical Storm Mokay is barreling toward the islands from the southeast. While it's not expected to make a direct hit, the storm could still bring heavy rain and strong winds overnight. Hawaii is still reeling after Hurricane Lala brushed by last week, causing at least $40 million in damages.
1: That is Fox's Jackie Banez reporting. 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
9: It's looking quiet and comfortable overnight, with mostly clear skies and temperatures falling into the lower 60s. Winds will be light, so it's a pretty ideal night to get outside or sleep with the windows open. From the WKY News 40 Weather Center, I'm weather anchor Micah Henson.
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Mr. Glenn Campbell right there doing his thing. I'm Chaz Mixon, hanging out with you for a little while longer. I've got Colin Ray coming up in a couple minutes. Here's George Strait.

0: There goes Colin Ray for you, and I'm Chaz Mixon. On the anniversary of the hashtag 19 years ago, the first hashtag was used on what we then called Twitter. The idea of a computer engineer named Chris Messina. Yeah, it was his idea, who thought it would be a good way to categorize everyone's tweets and create group messages. The number sign was used years earlier on internet relay chat groups to label topics, so it made sense to computer nerds. And now before that, and before it was known as the hashtag, your parents, or maybe you called it the pound symbol, mostly referring to the button on a phone keyboard. Yeah. Oh, how things change. Shania on the way next.
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0: Merle. Yes, indeed. We got you, Merle, covered right here. And I am Chaz Mixon, hanging out with you. Glad to have you aboard. Radio Chaz is my Facebook page. You can find me there. Alabama is on the way next.
1: 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It's great country.

0: with guitars. That's a very good thing. That's Winona Judd, and I am Chaz Mixon. One more hour's worth for my weekend, and I've got Keith Whitley next.
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1: Friend, is it any wonder lightning strikes me?

0: WLYE Glasgow. It's the Big Willie, 94.1, playing great country.
1: News. I'm Deborah Valentine. Hawaii's Big Island bracing as tropical storm Mokay is on approach a week after Hurricane Lala caused at least $40 million in damages. Hawaii's Governor Josh Crean.
2: You know, there's already at least $43 million of damage to infrastructure on the Big Island, another $4.6 million to homes at the very least. There's going to be a lot more to account for, and we will be there to provide recovery and resources, but it's going to take some time.
1: Up to 15 inches of rain may fall in some areas. A judge in Texas denying Carmelo Anthony's request for a new trial. Fox's Max Gordon.
3: Anthony, now 19, was convicted in June of stabbing and killing 17-year-old Austin Metcalf during an altercation at a high school track meet in Frisco, Texas.
1: Anthony serving 35 years in prison. Former Republican Senator Nancy Kassenbaum Baker of Kansas died Friday at the age of 96 of natural causes, according to her son. America's listening to Fox News.
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8: It's looking quiet and comfortable overnight, with mostly clear skies and temperatures falling into the lower 60s. Winds will be light, so it's pretty ideal night to get outside or sleep with the windows open. From the WKY News 40 Weather Center, I'm weather anchor Micah Henson.
0: The sound of country in the bluegrass state is Willie 94.1.

Oh, Born to Boogie. Yes, indeed. That man right there, Hank Jr., and I am Chaz Mixon. Johnny Cash here in a couple minutes. Hang out. We've got Tim McGraw right now.

0: 94.1.
1: She said, I need some time to find myself. I need a little space to think. And maybe we should start seeing other people. And baby, things are moving way too fast for me.

0: yeah, love that Sunday morning coming down. Yes, indeed. There goes Johnny Cash, and I am Chaz Mixon on National Ride the Wind Day, commemorating the first human-powered flight, the Gossamer Condor 2, which kind of transformed into the Gossamer Albatross, if you will, took off on this day back in 1977 and stayed flying for more than a mile. At just 11 miles an hour, the plane didn't break any speed records, but it did prove that you could cross a glider and a bicycle and not die flying it. So there's that. Reba's coming up next.
1: And Doug.
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0: Oh, how can you have too much fun, huh? 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I got a few more to take care of before I am out of here. One will be Willie Nelson next.
1: 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It's great country.
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0: John Michael Montgomery wrapping it up for me. I am Chaz Mixon. Enjoy the rest of your weekend, all right? And we will talk again next weekend. Do take care.
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0: 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Keeping you on the move.
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1: News on Angelo Bavaro. Iran pushing back after Treasury Secretary Scott Bessent says the U.S. will unveil what he calls the toughest sanctions in history against Iran on Monday.
2: Iran's leaders are issuing new statements hinting at what they claim will be a new post-war order in the Gulf, which could leave the U.S. sidelined.
1: Fox's Jonathan Hunt. A historic IndyCar event taking place today in Washington, D.C.
3: IndyCar drivers will race through the streets of the nation's capital today for the first ever Freedom 250 Grand Prix. The circuit runs 1.66 miles along the National Mall and down Pennsylvania Avenue, giving drivers the chance to race past historic landmarks like the Washington Monument and the U.S. Capitol.
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7: It's looking quiet and comfortable overnight, with mostly clear skies and temperatures falling into the lower 60s. Winds will be light, so it's pretty ideal night to get outside or sleep with the windows open. From the WKY News 40 Weather Center, I'm weather anchor Micah Henson.
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It's George Jones and Tammy Wynette with one of their biggest hits together, Golden Ring. We'll hear Jody Messina, Sawyer Brown, and Ronnie Millsap on the way a little later this hour. Dan Seals now with some good timing.

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From partying with classic honky-tonk tunes to bringing a tear with a country ballad. We're making country great again on Willie 94.1.

0: Right before he stepped into the spotlight to pursue a solo career, Phil Vassar wrote I'm All Right. It became Jody Messina's second number one hit. Good morning, some Sawyer Brown, and also Ronnie Millsap are moments away.
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Keeping you on the move.

0: The song was written by legendary country songwriter Hank Cochran in the 1960s, recorded by Willie Nelson and Ray Price, years later by Ronnie Millsap. Cochran eventually told Millsap his version was his favorite. It became Ronnie Millsap's 33rd number one hit, "Don't You Ever Get Tired of Hurting Me." Some Toby Keith and Mel McDaniel right around the corner for you. Stick around.
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Keeping you on the move.

0: final leg of his More Life tour got underway yesterday in Hiawassee, Georgia, and will continue through November. It's Randy Travis, if it didn't have you. Good morning. Today is the 23rd of August. Seth Curry celebrates his 36th birthday today. Also with birthdays, Jay Moore, Ray Park, Shelley Long, Jeremy Lin, and Scott Kahn. It's also the birthday of Gene Kelly, River Phoenix, and Kobe Bryant, who was born the 23rd of August in 1978.
1: Hey, good morning. 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
1: I'm Pam Puso. A rupture in relations between the U.S. and Canada following the collapse of trade talks, the U.S. imposing 50% tariffs on roughly $20 billion in Canadian goods.
2: Canada, in response, is imposing these retaliatory tariffs that the Canadian Prime Minister says will begin on September 8th.
1: Fox's Alex Hogan. Tropical storm Moke could dump up to 15 inches of rain on Hawaii's Big Island, the state already soaked because of Hurricane Lala.
3: We know there's already at least $43 million of damage to infrastructure on the Big Island, another $4.6 million to homes at the very least. There's going to be a lot more to account for, and we will be there.
1: Governor Josh Green, thousands of people are still without power on the Big Island. 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
17: Good Sunday morning. It's shaping up to be a scorcher today. We'll have plenty of sunshine with temperatures climbing toward 99 this afternoon. Stay hydrated and take plenty of breaks if you're outside. A few storms could return Monday afternoon with a bit of cooler temperatures in the forecast. From the Doing KY News 40 Weather Center, I'm weather anchor Micah Henson.
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19: Hello and welcome to the show. So good to be back with you here as we head into the blue once again with the very best in bluegrass. Music coming up in this hour from Blue Highway, the Appalachian Road Show, Benson, Brad Kaler, and Mineral Bluff Review, Bronwyn, and many, many others. 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We're going to head back to 2004 right now and revisit one from Larry Cordell and Lonesome Standard Time. This from Lonesome Skinner Time. Here's I Know a Little.

It has now been more than a quarter century since that album came out, announcing her return to bluegrass music in 2000. That's Rhonda Vincent, now known, of course, as the Queen of Bluegrass and a member of the Grand Ole Opry. Of course, Dolly Parton's Jolene. That from the album Back Home Again. Before that, from 1998, Ronnie Bowman, Will I Be That Lucky Man. And we're going to tie the past together with the present right now with a Reno Brothers classic. Here's Wyatt Ellis.

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Recorded live, as you could plainly hear, Blue Highway here on Into the Blue. Marble Town from their East Tennessee State University recording. And before that, Buddy Melton kicked off this set with Some Other Small Town. Hey, speaking of Blue Highway, the Blue Highway Fest is coming up in Big Stone Gap, Virginia, October 8th through the 11th. 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

The brand new single from J. Lee Roberts on the heels of Putting You Out of My Misery that spent some 4 weeks at number one on the BluegrassToday.com Top 30 National Airplay Survey. That one's called Memories on the Moon. And a brand new one from Benson before that, Firsts and Forevers. Now here's Brad Kaler and Mineral Bluff Review with their new single, Oh Athena.

0: something all acoustic musicians know, there's nothing like the lonesome sound of a fiddle. 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

sound. I hope you do as well. Danny Burns here on Into the Blue and his newest single. For the folks at Bonfire, that one's called Fisherman's Blues. And before that, we heard Johnny Ray, the newest single from Bronwyn Keith Hines. I'm Terry Hurd, and we are going to push on through this hour and into the Vintage Hour right now with a little help from Alan Bybee, Sierra Hall, and Ronnie McCurry. Here's Uncle Herschel.

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1: Paul Stevens, Iran now pushing back after Treasury Secretary Scott Bessent says the U.S. will unveil what he calls the toughest sanctions in history against Iran tomorrow on Monday.
2: Iran's leaders are issuing new statements hinting at what they claim will be a new post-war order in the Gulf, which could leave the U.S. sidelined.
1: Fox's Jonathan Hunt, a historic IndyCar event racing taking place in the nation's capital today.
3: IndyCar drivers will race through the streets of the nation's capital today for the first ever Freedom 250 Grand Prix. The circuit runs 1.66 miles along the National Mall and down Pennsylvania Avenue, giving drivers the chance to race past historic landmarks like the Washington Monument and the U.S. Capitol.
1: Fox's Tony Genualdo. 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
7: Good Sunday morning. It's shaping up to be a scorcher today. We'll have plenty of sunshine with temperatures climbing toward 99 this afternoon. Stay hydrated and take plenty of breaks if you're outside. A few storms could return Monday afternoon with a bit of cooler temperatures in the forecast. From the Doing KY News 40 Weather Center, I'm weather anchor Micah Henson.
8: Hang on. We're heading back through the pages of time to the Vintage Hour on Into the Blue.

The Pete Goble and Leroy Drum Classic Circuit Rider, recorded there by the Country Gentleman, and that particular version can be found on the Vanguard Recordings. Before that, Lester Flatt, Earl Scruggs, and all the Foggy Mountain Boys gave us Reuben. I'm Terry Hurd, and we are into the Vintage Hour now. All great vintage bluegrass. We're going to head back to 1977 now with Tony Trischka from Banjoland, together here with Bill Keith and Bela Fleck. Here's Salt Creek.

0: Hot Rise 1979, and one from the self-titled album, often referred to as the Biscuit album. Tim O'Brien doing the lead there, and boy, that was a favorite for many, many years, still is. Nellie Kane here on this all vintage hour of Into the Blue. I'm Terry Hurd. A short break, and coming up, J.D. Crow and the New South, along with Charlie Moore and the Sawtooth Mountain Boys. Stay with us.
1: There's a place in Kentucky where the world changed. 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This September 10th through 13th, thousands will gather at the home place and surrounding hills of Jerusalem Ridge near Rosine to celebrate the music of Bill Monroe. 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
1: Buckle up. We're heading back to 1975.

Charlie Moore from 1975 here on this all vintage hour of Into the Blue. Of course, Legend of the Rebel Soldier, a song the Country Gentlemen had a lot of success with. They released the version about 3 years earlier, 1972, from the award-winning Country Gentlemen album. We're going to stay in 75 a little longer now. Here's J.D. Crowe in the New South.

Oh, that came out in 1975, recorded actually in 73 at the Boarding House in San Francisco, the Old and In the Way Band. Peter Rowan on lead, along with David Grisman, John Kahn, Vassar Clements on the fiddle, and Jerry Garcia on the five-string banjo, Knocking on Your Door. Well, now staying in 1975, here's the Sawtooth Mountain Boys with Faded Love and Winter Roses.

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Earl Taylor and Jim McCall, who worked together for about a decade when they're called Home Across the Blue Ridge. That's actually a song Flattin' Scruggs brought to the Bluegrass Songbook, and you can hear their recording on the Live at Vanderbilt album. Well, speaking of Flattin' Scruggs, here they are right now with Blue Ridge Cabin Home.

0: It's a 2-minute and 56-second glimpse into one of the pieces of the foundation of bluegrass music. Lester Flat Earl Scruggs and all the Foggy Mountain Boys building the sound we know today. Of course, Blue Ridge Cabin Home. Short break. We'll be right back with David Grisman.
1: 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Six-time IBMA Banjo Player of the Year, Kristen Scott Benson.
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Fueled by Thomas Oil and Fuel, 219 Industrial Drive in Glasgow, keeping you on the move.

saw one there from David Grisman's incredible collection of straight ahead bluegrass from the 80s, the double CD set. Home is Where the Heart Is, and a song that will forever be associated with the great king of bluegrass, Jimmy Martin. Tony Rice on the guitar there, J.D. Crowe on that session as well. And speaking of the king of bluegrass, well, here he is right now with Living Like a Fool.

Can't think about that guy and not think about Tony Rice, who played his guitar right up until his passing in December of 2020. The late Clarence White, with All the Kentucky Colonels and a pioneering bluegrass flat picking cut that's called Listen to the Mockingbird. Well, we're just about out of time on this little walk through the Bluegrass Archives on the Vintage Hour of Into the Blue, brought to you each and every week by the folks at BluegrassToday.com, where you'll find all the breaking news and so much more online at your fingertips. 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We're heading to 1992 right now with the Johnson Mountain Boys. Here's There Goes My Love.

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3: I'm Pam Huso. Russia is ramping up attacks on the Ukrainian capital of Kyiv.
4: Ukrainian President Volodymyr Zelensky says they need more Patriot interceptors for defense. But stockpiles are running low due to the war in Iran and 4 years of war between Ukraine and Russia.
3: Fox's Jeff Paul. French President Emmanuel Macron says Paris will send new interceptor missiles to Ukraine. A convicted teenage killer in Texas won't be getting a new trial. A judge denied Carmelo Anthony's request but did not give a reason for the ruling.
5: Anthony was convicted of murder and sentenced to 35 years in prison in June for 2025 stabbing death of 17-year-old Austin Metcalf.
3: Fox's Jackie Ibanez. Anthony's lawyers will continue working on an appeal. 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
9: Good Sunday morning. It's shaping up to be a scorcher today. We'll have plenty of sunshine with temperatures climbing toward 99 this afternoon. Stay hydrated and take plenty of breaks if you're outside. A few storms could return Monday afternoon with a bit of cooler temperatures in the forecast. From the Doing KY News 40 Weather Center, I'm weather anchor Micah Henson.
10: And now, back into the blue with Terry Hurd.

borrowing a vintage classic from Mark Knopfler. That's one called The Bug. Ashby Frank here on Into the Blue, getting things underway in another hour of the very best in bluegrass. I'm your host, Terry Hurd. So glad to be here with you and glad you're staying with us. We've got some good stuff coming up from the Kenny and Amanda Smith Band, Volume 5, Donna Hughes, and many, many others. But right now, Laura Lee Jones, here's Sun Can't Stop the Rain.

0: That's Andy Leftwich here on Into the Blue, and his tip of the hat to Andrew Jackson, also known as Old Hickory. And that song has enjoyed some 7 weeks on the BluegrassToday.com Top 30 National Airplay Survey, recently resurfacing when his full project Aced was released. I'm Terry here at a short break, and we'll be right back with the Kenny and Amanda Smith Band.
1: 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Six-time IBMA Banjo Player of the Year, Kristen Scott Benson.
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three big weeks at number one on the BluegrassToday.com Top 30 Weekly National Airplay Survey. Great to see them back on top again. The Kenny and Amanda Smith Band here on Into the Blue. What a voice. That's called Tears of the Cherokee. Well, speaking of great voices and great songwriters, we're going to call on Donna Hughes right now. Been a while since we've heard a new one from her. Here's The Grass Ain't Greener.

0: It's a Craig Market original, one called Song for Jack, Volume 5, that featuring Glenn Harrell on lead, of course. And Donna Hughes before that with her brand new single, The Grass Ain't Greener. I'm Terry Hurd. We are deep into the blue right now, proudly brought to you each and every week by BluegrassToday.com. Check them out for all the latest news. And stick around. We've got a brand new one coming up from Chris Jones and the Night Drivers right after this.
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5: 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It's great country.

There he is, the tall, cool one, as promised. Chris Jones, together with all his fabulous night drivers and their brand new single. That's called Deeper Call. Well, right now, a guy you can see live this October if you make your way to the Blue Highway Fest in Big Stone Gap, Virginia. That is October 8th through the 11th. Here's Tim Stafford with his brand new single. It's doing quite well on the charts. Here's Right Amount of Wrong.

J. Lee Roberts here on Into the Blue, a song that debuted at number one for her. Enjoyed, well, to date anyway, 11 weeks on the chart, four of those at number one. I'm putting you out of my misery. All right, we're going to revisit one from the late, great Herschel Sizemore now. Here's the Mayberry Flash.

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0: Two big number ones in a row. The Woodbox Heroes there with Cross the Line. And before that, the Appalachian Roadshow with the song that actually debuted at number one on the top 30 National Airplay Survey, Della Jane's Heart. And that's all our time for this edition of the broadcast. My name is Terry Hurd. It's been a pleasure spending some time with you here. And please accept my invitation to join me right back here at the same time and spot next week for more of the very best in bluegrass on Into the Blue.
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1: Fox News, I'm Paul Stevens. Tensions over the Strait of Hormuz continue as President Trump declares more intense economic sanctions on Iran. However,
2: Iran's parliamentary speaker, Mohammed Ghalibaf, writing on X, quote, "We've received numerous messages from neighboring countries about shaping new security arrangements and economic cooperation in the region. The United States put the security of every single one of its allies at such risk."
1: Fox's Jonathan Hunt in Tel Aviv, Israel. Tropical storm Moke threatening Hawaii with heavy rain and strong winds.
3: While it's not expected to make a direct hit, the storm could still bring heavy rain and strong winds overnight. Hawaii is still reeling after Hurricane Lala brushed by last week, causing at least $40 million in damages.
1: And that's Fox's Jackie Ibanez. 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
9: And we say hello to you tuning in from all over the world. Thanks for stopping by what is sure to be a spectacular day here at Bill Gaither's Homecoming Radio. I'm Daniel Britt, here to introduce this great cast of characters in no particular order. How about Joyce Martin of the Martins? Pat Barker, currently of the Guardian.
11: Yes, currently.
9: Yes. Jim Davis.
12: Hello. Hello.
9: Chris Blue. Gene McDonald.
13: Hello, folks.
9: Kevin Williams.
14: Hey, I'm here.
9: Our self-feminine side, Tori Taff. And the one and only Bill Gaither, who reminds us, keep singing the old songs, they're survivors.
8: That's right, and my guests today are all reminding us of the faithfulness of God with sweet memories in our lives.
10: Hit the song, Daniel. Hit the song. Let's go.
8: Let's get started. Hey, it's going to be good.
10: Oh, I love this. I love this intro. I love this band, and I love this group of singers. We're going back to Tulsa, Bill. The whole Homecoming gang. And Angie Graham's got a feature in this.
8: Tulsa.
10: There's power in the blood. You sing it with us when we get there.

0: That's so exciting. All the homecoming friends hear from where each one of them live.
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2: Really?
1: It returns most every week. It's the part of the program that we cultivate. We search, we find it, we put it on a platter for you. It's called the word of the day. Maybe we can learn something. Here's today's word. Are you ready for it? Ring in if you know it. Acquiesce. Acquiesce is the word.
0: Anybody?
3: Anybody know?
4: There we go.
5: Let me save you the trouble. It's the old.
4: Give me a chance. Well,
5: you had 2.5 minutes, Bill. You got to be awake for this game, you know. In 1937, folks living in the Florida Keys, they were having a tremendous problem with mosquitoes down there. They were just taking over everything. And so the residents tried every kind of repellent from odd fragrances to fire. And finally, a frustrated inventor named Arthur Skopik had an idea. His first invention, it was a cold air balloon. It was a horrible idea. It really never got off the ground. But Arthur was inspired by the great castles of Europe, and many of them would dig a protective ditch all the way around, fill it with water. These were known as Gordon Moats. And so Arthur went to the hardware store. He bought some stuff. He went to his house, and he began digging a 2-inch deep trench all the way around, and he called it an acquiesce. That's what he filled it with, the oil of rosemary. No one really knew who she was, but apparently a very oily person. But totally backfired, attracted mosquitoes from 7 states. Arthur moved out and the mosquitoes moved in. And that was the acquiesce failure that we know of today. He finally moved to Fort Myers, lived out the rest of his days in a cold air balloon.
0: Wow, that was so close.
5: So close.
0: And yet, so far. Actually, acquiesce is a formal verb that means to accept, agree, or comply with something reluctantly, but without open protest or argument.
5: I sense the reluctance in the room.
0: Yeah, and I do. And the argument. Essentially, it means to give in quietly, even if you're not entirely happy about it. Here's an example. While Sarah did not want to attend the corporate dinner, her boss's persistent urging caused her to acquiesce.
2: Me and my wife acquiesce a lot, I think.
6: I always pronounced it acquiescency. Look at it. It's coquessacy.
1: Oh. It does look that way on the radio.
4: Yeah. What is my time to react?
5: Go for it. Please do, Bill.
4: Here are the old Bridge Boys singing Jesus is Coming Soon.

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0: Now this is special. This is the final moment of the farewell concert of the Statler Brothers.

0: All the Statler Brothers, that classic from the farewell concert here on Bill Gaither's Homecoming Radio. Grace, nothing like it. Paul said if it's by grace, it is no longer on the basis of works. Otherwise, grace would no longer be grace.
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0: Pat, here are the Greens.

0: there. I'm Angela Prim. Hey, pet, guess what time it is?
1: How did Angie get my name?
2: It's time for a little holy humor.
0: Oh.
2: Very little. Here's Ken
3: and Davis.
4: Hey, what's a miracle that can be done by a complainer?
0: I don't know.
5: Oh, no. What?
4: You're turning anything else into a wine. What?
6: Pretty good. Pretty good.
4: What size was the lumber that was made to build the ark?
7: What size?
0: What size was it?
4: Yeah, what size was it?
6: Like 4x4?
0: Is there scripture?
4: No,
0: for
4: it
0: that?
4: Was a 2x2.
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0: We are thrilled that you're with us, aren't we, Joyce?
1: Yes, sir. Homecoming Radio.
0: What's next?
1: Singing with the Saints, Bill. By the Guardians.
2: Yeah, written by our good friend John Rousey.
3: That's right.
1: Love him. I met him when he was with Karen Peck. That's the first time I remember meeting him.
3: Oh, yeah.
2: But he wasn't singing with the Saints when he was with Karen.
1: When it was Karen. Well, that's what I've heard.
4: That's funny.
2: Oh, no.
4: She's so quick.
2: But I tell you what, he is a fantastic writer. I love the way his mind works because the singing with the Saints, I don't know how many nights. We would lead off with that, wouldn't we, Kevin?
4: Yeah.
2: Or they would, and I'd try to follow them.
4: Yeah, you were there by the second chorus.
3: When we sing it live, I tell the crowd, I'll go, listen, when the guy who wrote "He Touched Me" and "Because He Lives," and then I go, wait a minute, when the guy who's married to the woman when that guy names a video after your song, that means something.
1: Yeah,
3: and
1: sure.
3: He wrote Freedom Band, and that was a great video. And
4: this is
3: the
4: 30th anniversary of that song?
3: It is. It's the 30th anniversary of
1: singing. 30 years.
5: Wow. Can you believe that?
6: If you think it's a dream, well, it ain't.
2: Well, we, every night. Welcome to Vocal Band, and here went pow, pow, pow, pow, singing with the Saints.
3: That's a good one.
2: That's a lot of fun. Well, here it is.

0: down, Pat.
1: Yeah. Axel Ford couldn't have done it any better.
2: I called Gene in for the last note, but the rest of it.
3: That's good. That's good.
0: That was the Guardians with Singing with the Saints. That
4: and Pat Barker sitting right next to you, Tori.
0: With that low voice.
2: I know.
0: Voice.
2: Aren't you as amazed as I am?
0: Stunned. I'm stunned and amazed.
5: I wish we were on TV because on radio, you can't get the visual look that I get when I look over and see Joyce Martin, Pat Martin,
2: yes,
5: and Tori, and you're in the center. It's just
0: we're adorable.
2: We ought to get a buzz.
5: In fact, I thought it was going to be more exciting.
1: And then I look at the table with you and Ken and Chris, and I'm glad we're on the radio. Let me tell you.
5: We have faces for radio.

0: so nice. That's our very own Buddy Green, right here on Bill Gaither's Homecoming Radio. Good, good stuff. Kevin?
1: Oh, I love that old-time piano. Yeah. Here at Homecoming Radio, Ernie Haas and Signature Sound, Stand By Me. 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

0: Kevin Williams back here at Homecoming Radio with all of Bill's friends, about 12 of them. And as we get ready to land the plane, this has just kind of been a theme for the day. Precious memories. Before we sing it, we'll hear from the late Jimmy Jones.
1: I could hear the music playing as I climbed the hill from school. The fallen leaves would crunch beneath my feet. And the smell of wood smoke rising from that old brick kitchen hearth would cause my steps to hurry to the beat. The katydids and crickets and the bullfrogs on the pond would keep the rhythm like a country band. And I couldn't keep from singing as I bounded through the door, and Mom would grin and say, "Now aren't you grand?" The last few notes of Angel Band would finish as I stopped to peek at what was simmering on the stove. Then soon and very soon would play as I began my chores. I'd milk the cows by "Lord, I'm Coming Home." Daddy played guitar on winter evenings by the fire, and Mom would call us kids around to sing the sweet, sweet songs of Zion in four-part harmony. My, how we made that big old farmhouse ring. It seems, as I remember, we just sang our lives away. We learned the word of God to gospel tunes. We took in strangers, fed the poor, and loved our neighborhood, and looked for Jesus morning, night, and noon. Now, looking back, I see that my home was like a giant loom on which our work and play and rest were strung. And the shuttle of love that we shared was tossed between the hours. The silver threads, the songs we all had sung. The memories, the experiences, the laughter and the pain are blended tightly in the lovely weave, and holding us securely is the song of Jesus' love, and this will be the tapestry I leave.

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1: I'm Pam Huso. Criticism of Canada on Truth Social. President Trump calling out our neighbors to the north after the country announced reciprocal tariffs on the U.S.
2: Canada wants the benefits of being a state without being one. They've also charged our great farmers for many years massive amounts of tariffs. No more.
1: Fox's Madeline Rivera. Trade talks in Washington collapsed on Friday. Lawyers for Carmelo Anthony say they're not surprised. Yesterday, a Texas judge shot down a bid for a new murder trial for the 19-year-old.
3: It was in June that Anthony was sentenced to 35 years, but Anthony's attorneys continue to argue he fatally stabbed Austin Metcalf at a high school track meet out of self-defense.
1: That's Fox's Chanley Painter. Anthony's appeal is in the works now. 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
7: Sunshine is sticking around for our Sunday, and it's going to feel pretty comfortable. Temperatures climb into the middle 80s for today with a light northwest breeze. After all that summer heat, this is a nice change. From the WNKY News 40 Weather Center, I'm weather anchor Micah Henson.
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0: There's Ronnie McDowell here on our Country Music Weekend. Dolly Parton was supposed to make an appearance at Dollywood for the opening of the Pigeon Forge Night Flight Expedition roller coaster at Dollywood, but instead, since Dolly wasn't able to join the celebration live, she did so virtually from Nashville, where she explained why she couldn't make the trip. She said, "I'm still in Nashville, and I'm sorry about that. I'm supposed to be there in person like we planned. Now, I've told you before, all my fans, that I've had a few little health issues. Sometimes I get a little dizzy, and I'm dehydrated right now. So my Nashville doctor clipped my wings, saying, 'You ain't traveling this week.' So I guess if your doctor tells you you ain't traveling this week, you ain't traveling this week." Dolly Parton.
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0: There's Al Ketchum here on our Country Music Sunday get-together. The Eagles have had a long and illustrious career, but like they say, all things must come to an end. The group has been together off and on since 1972. Fans have been speculating this year that it may well be the year that ends the Eagles. They announced their final tour over 3 years ago in June of 2023. It's called the Long Goodbye, and yes, it has been. The Eagles have had a miraculous 52-year odyssey performed for people all over the globe. And though tour dates appear to have stopped, the band is performing a residency at the Sphere in Las Vegas, and they've added more dates for next year. The band has yet to announce their final concert of the Eagles' career.
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0: There's Johnny Lee here on our Country Music Weekend Get-Together. I'm Doyle King, and I'll be right back with another Texas-sized music set. Winona Judd kicks that off next with No One Else on Earth. And Doug.
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1: Stevens, high tension between the U.S. and Iran continues in the feud over the Strait of Hormuz.
2: Reports do indicate that crossings through the Strait of Hormuz are up 400% over the last 2 weeks. This comes as the U.S. Navy is still overseeing vessels out of the Persian Gulf through a safe southern passage. In the backdrop, there is that ongoing naval blockade and fresh sanctions expected for Iran next week.
1: Fox's Trey Inks in Tel Aviv, Israel. A tropical storm likely to pack rough conditions for Hawaii just days after Hurricane Lala.
3: We now have a tropical storm that is called Moke that will be here around midnight, just skirting south of the islands, especially the Big Island. It will drop 5 to 10 inches of rain, most likely, on the Big Island, which is impactful because we just had so much rain from Hurricane Lala there.
1: Governor Josh Green, America's listening to Fox News.
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9: Sunshine is sticking around for our Sunday, and it's going to feel pretty comfortable. Temperatures climb into the middle 80s for today, with a light northwest breeze. After all that summer heat, this is a nice change. From the WNKY News 40 Weather Center, I'm weather anchor Micah Henson.
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1: 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It ain't his first rodeo here on our Country Music Weekend.

0: It's Martina McBride with a broken wing here on our Country Music Weekend get-together. Well, it seems like every celebrity has a good Willie Nelson story, and Matthew McConaughey revealed his go-to tale about the red-headed stranger during a recent interview. Nearly everybody that's been lucky enough to step foot on Willie's tour bus walks away with an instant classic story to tell for the rest of their lives. And native Texan Matthew McConaughey is no exception. He and Willie are great friends. One would assume that. Both of them hailing from Texas probably has something to do with it. When McConaughey was asked what his favorite memory of hanging out with Willie was, his mind immediately went to a tour bus story. Sounds like he and the country music icon were partaking in one of Willie's former favorite pastimes. That eventually led to the movie star completely freaking out about his cooking responsibilities. McConaughey told us, "The first time I was on his bus, and you know what happens on Willie's bus, I was hosting, so I've got my steaks all marinated, and I'm going to be cooking ribeyes on the grill. Well, I get on his bus and partake of what you partake of when you're on Willie's bus, and all of a sudden it hits me. Oh, crap, my steaks are burning. I jet off the bus, run over to the grill, and I hadn't even lit it yet." Yeah, it's a pretty good Willie story, and it sounds like the steaks weren't the only thing that were marinated.
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0: There's Exile here on our Country Music Weekend get-together. Let's go back some 70 years in country, over 70 years. 1952, today, August 23rd, was when Kitty Wells became the first female solo artist to score a number one hit on Billboard with It Wasn't God Who Made Honky Tonk Angels. That was the answer song to Hank Thompson's The Wild Side of Life, and it spent 2 weeks on the top of the chart and forever changed how women were seen, both in song and professionally. And today in 1969, Johnny Cash had the number one single on the chart with A Boy Named Sue. That song won him a Grammy for Best Male Vocal Performance that next year.
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0: It's Toby Keith here on our Country Music Weekend get-together. I got Hank Jr. coming up. Old Hank's going to kick off a nice long Texas-size music set next with Family Tradition.
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0: so. More punishing U.S. sanctions against Iran could be announced tomorrow.
1: The suffering that's going on in Iran right now, the maximum sanctions being applied, are the things that are going to make Iran finally say, you're right, we were wrong. No nuclear weapon. Straits open.
0: Senator John Barrasso on Fox. Iran is urging other countries not to squeeze them economically. There's a moratorium on AI data centers in Texas. Governor Greg Abbott tells ABC's This Week he had no choice.
2: They had not been working in collaboration with the state. They'd not been working in collaboration with local governments. And so they basically dug their own grave for the problem that's been caused for them. And that's why they got the backlash they deserve.
0: Data center opponents say the moratorium doesn't go far enough. America's listening to Fox News.
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9: Sunshine is sticking around for our Sunday, and it's going to feel pretty comfortable. Temperatures climb into the middle 80s for today, with a light northwest breeze. After all that summer heat, this is a nice change. From the WNKY News 40 Weather Center, I'm weather anchor Micah Henson.
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0: There's Reba with Al Blue here on our Country Music Weekend get-together. Last December, Paramount announced that they had renewed Landman for a third season, and Billy Bob Thornton has said that he will return in his role as Tommy Norris. In a recent USA Today interview, Billy Bob told us, "There's an AI report that Demi and I are a couple now, and there's one that I'm leaving the show. They have nothing to do with reality. It's AI-generated crap." Likely to return, Demi Moore, Allie Carter, Jacob Laughlin, and Michelle Randolph, as well as James Jordan, Kayla Wallace, Paulina Chavez, and Country Music's own Mark Colley. And Sam Elliott probably will return for Season 3 in the role of T.L., the father of Billy Bob's character, Tommy Norris. Landman begins shooting the third season sometime next month, and they'll shoot through the first quarter of next year. Then, maybe later next year, we'll find Season 3 of Landman.
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1: Here's Jody Messina here on our Country Music Weekend. Looking at country music history, we go back to 2013 in an interview with AARP. Linda Ronstadt revealed that she had Parkinson's and could no longer sing. During her career, Ronstadt had released over 30 studio albums, 15 compilation or greatest hits albums. She charted 38 Billboard singles in the Hot 100, 21 of them reaching the top 40, and earned 11 Grammy Awards. Linda just turned 80 last month.
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0: There are the Judds here on our Country Music Weekend get-together. I have another Texas-sized music set coming up. I hope you'll stick around for some George Strait, Marty Stewart, and Mickey Gilley. Those three artists get that Texas-sized music set kicked off next.
1: Here's the deal. 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

0: 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It's the Big Willie, 94.1, playing great country.
1: I'm Paul Stevens. Tropical storm Mokay threatening Hawaii with heavy rain and strong winds.
2: While it's not expected to make a direct hit, the storm could still bring heavy rain and strong winds overnight. Hawaii is still reeling after Hurricane Lala brushed by last week, causing at least $40 million in damages.
1: Fox's Jackie Ibanez. Tensions over the Strait of Hormuz continue. President Trump declares more intense economic sanctions on Iran. However,
3: Iran's parliamentary speaker Mohammed Ghalibaf writing on X, quote, "We've received numerous messages from neighboring countries about shaping new security arrangements and economic cooperation in the region. The United States put the security of every single one of its allies at such risk."
1: Fox's Jonathan Hunt in Tel Aviv, Israel, though sanctions expected sometime tomorrow on Monday. 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
8: Sunshine is sticking around for our Sunday, and it's going to feel pretty comfortable. Temperatures climb into the middle 80s for today with a light northwest breeze. After all that summer heat, this is a nice change. From the WNKY News 40 Weather Center, I'm weather anchor Micah Henson.
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Garth, Kix and Ronnie, Hank, George, Shania, the legendary country artists you know on a first name basis are here and helping us make country great again on Willie 94.1.

0: Here's Brooks and Dunn with Neon Moon here on our Country Music Weekend get-together. Kenny Chesney has given fans another look at what's ahead with his highly anticipated 21st studio album, Silver Sands Marina. He's officially revealed the project's full track list, including some star-studded collaborations. It comes out to everybody on September 25th, an 11-song collection that represents a new chapter for the country superstar. He says the album came together naturally. Certain songs began to raise their hands, signaling that they belonged together. And as the stories fell into place, the vision for the project became clearer and clearer. Chesney told us, "It's funny how records show you who they are, and Silver Sands Marina came together in a whole other way when we found the title track and a couple more. We went in and cut those last three tracks. I went, wow. It's like a rock in your shoe. It'll bother you until it's right when you're dealing in songs. But when it's right, you know." Kenny shares the video for his song, Carry On my Facebook post of the day. You're going to find that right now or anytime you want to drop by. Doyle, spelled D-O-Y-L-E, Doyle King, on Facebook.
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0: It's Sammy Kershaw here on our Country Music Weekend Get-Together. The date, August 23rd in 1992. That was the date that Boots Scootin' Boogie went number one on the country charts. Its success cited as having started a renewed interest in line dancing through the U.S. In 2011, the Pistol Annies today released their first studio album, Hell on Heels. It debuted at number one on the country album chart. Miranda Lambert, Ashley Monroe, and Angelina Presley are the Pistol Annies. And in 2020, Luke Bryan was number one on the country chart with his seventh studio album, Born Here, Live Here, Die Here. That would be Luke Bryan's 11th Billboard Top 10 album.
1: 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It's great country.

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I placed my arm across the back of her bar stool. I don't remember what I said, but at the time it sounded cool. 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She just paid the tab, tipped the man.

0: It's Ed Bruce with girls, women, and ladies here on our country music weekend get together. We're about to head into a 40-hour week. Oh, I don't want to bring up Monday, but Alabama is about to kick off a nice long Texas-sized music set with that song next.
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1: I'm Carmen Roberts. President Trump is lashing out at Canada after trade talks fell through. Fox's Madeline Rivera.
2: Canada wants the benefits of being a state without being one. They've also charged our great farmers for many years massive amounts of tariffs. No more.
1: And trade talks in Washington collapsed on Friday. Tropical storm Moke is about 300 miles from the Big Island of Hawaii, as residents are a bit worried after last week's Hurricane Lala.
3: We don't know what to expect. It's just an uncertainty, not knowing what could happen or what type of damage you could see. But it's just a matter of, you know, preparing ourselves for what could happen.
1: And Moke's winds have weakened a bit to 45 miles an hour. 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
9: Sunshine is sticking around for our Sunday, and it's going to feel pretty comfortable. Temperatures climb into the middle 80s for today with a light northwest breeze. After all that summer heat, this is a nice change. From the WNKY News 40 Weather Center, I'm weather anchor Micah Henson.
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That is Roseanne. My name is Lou Jones. I thank you for joining me. I've got great classy country. Keith Whitley and Earl Thomas Conley get things moving along here.

0: That is Barbara Mandrell, sleeping single in a double bed. Well, just think of the advantages in the morning when you have to make the bed. You only have to make one side of it if you're careful enough. It is Louie Jones here with Rodney Crowell on the way. Keep it set.
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0: That is George Strait and a little bit of multiple choice there. Check yes or no. And I think the third choice is Hit the Road Jack. It's Lou Jones here, and I've got Ronnie Millsap on the way. If you will keep it right here.
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0: It is Faith Hill right there, and Let's Go to Vegas. Hank Williams Jr. before that in A Country State of Mind. Ronnie Millsap, and I'm a Stand By My Woman man. I'm Lou Jones. The last time I went to Vegas, it wasn't to do the slots. It wasn't to see any of the shows. I went with a friend of mine who was a radio station owner building up some of his equipment. He needed a piece of equipment from a radio station in Las Vegas. So we show up at the station, and we get the piece of equipment. He pays him, and we leave. And we find out later that the station was in a warehouse-type area, and nearby owners wanted the land so bad that they just bought out the station and turned it off and tore down the tower. Kind of a shame there. Coming up, Tim McGraw. Don't go away.
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1: News, I'm Ann Carrick. President Trump says he's ready to set new sanctions against Iran. Wyoming Republican Senator John Barrasso on Fox.
2: The suffering that's going on in Iran right now, the maximum sanctions being applied, are the things that are going to make Iran finally say, you're right, we were wrong, no nuclear weapon, straits open.
1: Iran claims it's used to threats for U.S. on sanctions and warns neighbors not to join the effort. Tropical Storm Moki taking aim at Hawaii. Fox Weather's Robert Ray from Hilo.
3: Potential for over a foot, and that is not a good issue to have. Just 7 days ago, nearly 4 feet of rain fell on the Big Island, causing mudslides, rock slides, and water to come down those mountains.
1: A flood watch is in effect for the Big Island. Forecasters say more storms are expected due to El Nino. 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
10: After temperatures made their way into the middle 80s for today, this evening stays quiet and comfortable under partly cloudy skies. Temperatures will slip back throughout the 70s, eventually reaching into the lower 60s overnight. Monday looks just as pleasant with more sunshine and mid-80s. From the WNKY News Radio Weather Center, I'm weather anchor Micah Henson.
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0: Born in Florida, but raised in South Carolina, that is Hera Tiffin. You Gotta Stand for Something, a song that came out in late 1990 and got on the charts as his first time out, and pretty good at that. Got into the top 10. My name is Lou Jones. Little Texas is on the way. Keep it right here.
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0: Folks, when it's time to sell, there's nothing quite like the sound of an auction. I'm Jesse Muse, Realtor and Auctioneer with Big South Realty and Auction in Glasgow. 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

0: It is Sawyer Brown. It's Step That Step. My name is Lou Jones. Classic Country here. And Sawyer Brown, by the way, they're doing some county fairs. They are doing a county fair in Ohio on Tuesday. Following Thursday, they'll be in Illinois. Same thing, different county fair. Coming up, Toby Keith. Keep it right where you have it.
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0: Well, that is Tracy Lawrence and Texas Tornado. Well, you can call a girlfriend that, but I wouldn't want to get up close and personal with the real Texas Tornado anytime soon, please. Alabama before that, roll on 18-wheeler, and we heard from Toby Keith and should have been a cowboy. Lou Jones here with Johnny Lee on the way next.
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0: 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It's the Big Willie, 94.1, playing great country.
1: I'm Carmen Roberts. Fire officials in Nevada say nature did not start the Hawk Fire that's burning out of control near Reno.
2: We can confirm that the fire was human caused. However, that is still under

0: ongoing active investigation and don't have further details provided at the time.
1: Fire Battalion Chief Shane Ackerson, that Hawk fire has consumed 13,000 acres and is burning out of control. Officials are urging about 90,000 people to evacuate. Other fires are also burning in Nevada and other western states. Attorneys for Carmelo Anthony say they plan to appeal a judge's decision to deny him a new trial.
2: The 19-year-old was convicted of murder in June in the fatal stabbing of student Austin Metcalf last year. The presiding judge gave no reason for his decision, but prosecutors are declaring a victory.
1: Fox's Madeline Rivera, America's listening to Fox News.
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10: Sunshine is sticking around for our Sunday, and it's going to feel pretty comfortable. Temperatures climb into the middle 80s for today, with a light northwest breeze. After all that summer heat, this is a nice change. From the WNKY News 40 Weather Center, I'm weather anchor Micah Henson.
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From partying with classic honky-tonk tunes to bringing a tear with a country ballad. We're making country great again on Willie 94.1.

0: Larry Stewart and his Restless Heart group right there. Late 1985, number one for them called I'll Still Be Loving You. My name is Lou Jones. Thanks for joining me. Coming up, I have Shenandoah, if you will keep it right here.
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0: That is Dwight Yoakam and Fast As You. It is Lou Jones. I don't know how fast I am, but I will get these songs on for you if you stick around. Dwight Yoakam, by the way, is going to be doing, he's doing Wheeling, West Virginia coming up this next Thursday and then moving on to Louisville for the following night. Coming up, Dolly Parton, keep it right here.
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0: It's the Hag right there, Merle Haggard and Mama Tried. Travis Tritt, before that, I'm Gonna Be Somebody, and Dolly Parton, and a song. Well, you know, songwriters write songs because they're happy. They write songs because they're sad. They write songs because something interesting happened that they write a song about. But in this case, Dolly Parton wrote that song because she liked the name Jolene. And wrote a song about the lady. Coming up, Joe DeMessina. Keep it right where you have it.
1: Here's the deal. The government is over $38 trillion in debt, which means the IRS isn't slowing down. 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

0: Mayor Reno.
1: We can confirm that the fire was human caused. However, that is still undergoing active investigation and don't have further details provided at the time.
0: Fire Battalion Chief Shane Ackerson, that Hawk fire has consumed 13,000 acres and is burning out of control. Officials are urging about 90,000 people to evacuate. Other fires are also burning in Nevada and other western states. Attorneys for Carmelo Anthony say they plan to appeal a judge's decision to deny him a new trial.
2: The 19-year-old was convicted of murder in June in the fatal stabbing of student Austin Metcalf last year. The presiding judge gave no reason for his decision, but prosecutors are declaring a victory.
0: Fox's Madeline Rivera, America's listening to Fox News.
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7: After temperatures made their way into the middle 80s for today, this evening stays quiet and comfortable under partly cloudy skies. Temperatures will slip back throughout the 70s, eventually reaching into the lower 60s overnight. Monday looks just as pleasant with more sunshine and mid-80s. From the WNKY News Radio Weather Center, I'm weather anchor Micah Henson.
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He said. 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He said, I turned 65 about 11 months ago. I was sick.

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He said I tried it all when I was young and in my natural prime. 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

0: So, which is the real lie, the first one or the second one right there? 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Patricia Yearwood, her full name right there. 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And coming up next, right here, Patti Loveless, Don't Go Away.
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0: Well, it won the Grammy for Vocal Duo of the Year right there. Johnny Cash and June Carter and Jackson. And it was exactly that way. They were not yet married to one another. It took about a year after that song came out for that to happen. Coming up here with Lou Jones, Alabama. Keep it set.
1: 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It's great country.

0: It is Hal Ketchum right there. Hearts are gonna roll. According to my compilation of Billboard's big hits there, he never made it to number one in any of his songs, but that one got close. It was number two back in 1993. Earl Thomas Conley before that, Holding Her, Loving You, and we're heard from Alabama, Born Country. I'm Lou Jones, Nitty Gritty Dirt Band, coming right up.
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1: I'm Carmen Roberts. Fire officials in Nevada say a fast-growing wildfire destroying homes was human-caused. The Hawk Fire is burning out of control, scorching about 13,000 acres, and calls for nearly 90,000 evacuations.
2: Currently, we have 42,000 individuals who are displaced and on an active evacuation, with approximately 45,000 individuals that are in the set status to be prepared to evacuate.
1: U.S. Forest Service Incident Commander Shane Ackerson. The winner of the Freedom 250 Grand Prix through the streets of D.C. is Kyle Kirkwood.
3: It's definitely the place to win, and I don't know if we're ever going to get another chance at this. I hope we do. This was awesome. But this was what a dream come true.
1: The Indy race, the first for D.C., is part of the 250th U.S. birthday celebration. 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
10: After temperatures made their way into the middle 80s for today, this evening stays quiet and comfortable under partly cloudy skies. Temperatures will slip back throughout the 70s, eventually reaching into the lower 60s overnight. Monday looks just as pleasant with more sunshine and mid-80s. From the WNKY News Radio Weather Center, I'm weather anchor Micah Henson.
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Well, as you get a little bit older, as you look back on your life, doesn't it seem like that 30 years goes by in a fishing afternoon? My name is Lou Jones, and here is Tim McGraw on My Next 30 Years.

0: It is Reba McEntire back to 1992 on that song of The Greatest Man I Never Knew. It got up into the top five. I think it made it to number three on the charts there. Coming up next, Tanya Tucker, Don't Go Away.
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0: It is Joe Diffie right there in his song, John Deere Green. It is Lou Jones. Now, speaking of green, I remember I was visiting a cousin of mine in California, and he says, I got a treat for you. And so he took me to Magic Mountain, and we got on that infamous roller coaster. And at 18 years old, I wasn't scared of much of anything, but boy, I was scared of that thing. If I get on it in another 30 years, it'll be too soon. On the way, we've got lots more. Brooks and Dunn, Waylon and Willie, Johnny Lee. Stay close.
1: 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It's great country.

0: It's Brooks and Dawn right there. That Ain't No Way to Go. We heard from Johnny Lee, Sounds Like Love, Waylon and Willie, and Good Hearted Woman. I am Lou Chostow. Back to Brooks and Dunn. They are in Florida this coming weekend. They will be doing the Florida Horse Park, if I can say it right, doing that Rock the Country thing. Coming up, Mary Chapin Carpenter, keep it right here.
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0: WLY Glasgow. It's the Big Willie, 94.1, playing great country.
1: I'm Ann Carrick. 42,000 people ordered to evacuate as the Hog Fire approaches Reno, Nevada. The blaze growing rapidly Saturday night. Washoe County Sheriff Darren Ballum.
2: Those that have big animals. That's been one big question. Out at Ironwood and Palomino, there is 100 stalls that are ready right now. So if you have large animals, that is a place that can take those.
1: Investigators say the fire was human-started, not natural. Nevada Governor Joe Lombardo declared a state of emergency for the county. Kyle Kirkwood wins the first Freedom 250 Grand Prix on the streets of Washington, D.C., and talks to Fox Sports.
3: It's definitely the place to win, and I don't know if we're ever going to get another chance at this. I hope we do. This was awesome, but this was what a dream come true.
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